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10: It's bigger, it's better. Safaricom Chapa Dimba Season 5 is on. Your chance to be a star is here. 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Registration closes on 11th June 2026. 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
1: 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I am flexible any other Sunday okay. Especially the in the next 3 or 4 Sundays eh?
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16: The main sector presented their plan in terms of agriculture, water, education, road. What are we anticipating? The plan will carry the hotspot areas, the wards, the sub-counties, number of people likely to be affected, if it is schools, resources required, the gap where the partners can come in, it is required, if it is medical equipment, food supplies, we have prepared advisory to be given to the communities.
14: Tonga hadite nambere na kwari ya mtu megi ovandu wa miti kaunti no.
15: Tutakuwa na upanzi wa miti ambapo tuna talajia kuja lekodi ya dunia. We plan to plant 6 million trees in 1 hour. Tharaka Nithi county is among the 33 counties that have been identified. We have identified a forest reserve in gazetted forest area in Shakariga sub-county. We have Kiera and we have Kiamuriuki forest. We're planning to plant 260,000 trees within 1 hour.
14: Chukigamba ngombe, ambita Monica Nyaga.
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19: I always try to teach my players when you play against the likes of Guinea, Cameroon, Ivory Coast, all the good world-class West African teams. You know, if you're not 100% prepared and 100% focused on the game, one small mistake, because they have really quality players that can win you by one mistake. So for us, the plan is to try and have the most perfect match. And if they are to beat us, they must play the best game that they will have, because beating us is not going to be easy.
3: Makadhe wawo na mwevoko na manzuru kwaro aurie ona thengio mavite make makure mageso ngiriria utandikwa mbae mwe ni Eritrea makithaka guko Nairobi akiuga kwaro enovoti hogukora kithondeka maundu munthe makure memega mwena wa Conkry.
20: Another chance, another game to play and showcase our talent and for the nation, we as players, the coaching staff and everyone, I think we're gonna give our best and the aim for us is to win the game and have the maximum points back home. I think I know like most of the players for the Guinea national team, I play with the goalkeeper in the same team, but he went for loan to another team. We have players like Garasi, a big player, Moriba, all kind of players that I can name, but us as a team is just to like stick to the plan. Whatever the coaches would tell us to do, we're gonna do that and we're gonna strive as hard as we can, not concede, not make any mistakes, and I think after the game that's when we're gonna know like the good results and everything.
3: Yeah.
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11: I will have here 400 acres, which is like 150 hectares.
12: Okay. 150 hectares. Macadamia nuts.
11: Macadamia nuts.
12: And the sheep, would you know how many there are?
11: About 3,000. We sheep. Have 3,000 sheep.
12: That you keep so that they
11: can they keep the mowing.
12: The mowing of the grass.
11: See?
12: And then
11: the mowing.
12: Yeah.
11: And you know, sheep, they give birth twice.
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16: I always try to teach my players when you play against the likes of Guinea, Cameroon, Ivory Coast, all the good world class West African teams, you know, if you're not 100% prepared and 100% focused on the game, one small mistake, because they have really quality players that can win you by one mistake. 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

0: Yes, Jobs, Joseph Hills original. 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We more FM, yes, we come on side. 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
1: 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I'm going to go to the Buriak. 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